Is it getting better? 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Will it make it easier?

Have you come here for forgiveness? 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To the lepers in your head.

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myself today to see if I still feel. I focus on the pain, the only thing

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0: 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Y'all are great. Thank you very much. Thank you.
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It's late September, and I really should be back at my school. I know I keep you amused, but I

myself today to see if I still feel. I focus on the pain, the only thing that's real.